0: with escapism together with 070 Shake at number 17. Ladies and gentlemen, we are continuing in the countdown with A Cigarette in the Rain by Bex. In just a second.
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Dandelion Eyes, Patrick Martin, Blaine Jenman, and he's leading us with top 10 songs of the week. AM/PM is next.

0: EMPM, NLTD, Maya Wright at a number 10. Next artist, also a phenomenal artist, ladies and gentlemen. She's touring around the world. Just came back from the Philippines, I think. She had a big concert there with David Foster. Pia Toscano, A Labor of Love, is a brand new single. We're going to present it to you at number 9.
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0: The US Top 20 Countdown Show, live here in Los Angeles, ladies and gentlemen. We are within the top 10. Great song by Labor. Great song with a labor of love by Pia Toscana at number 9. And this also great song, favorite song is the name of this song, by Tusi at number 8. And we got 7 more to go. Ladies and gentlemen, stay tuned. Don't touch that dial. The top 7 of the week right now.
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Give Me a Kiss by Crash Adams is what you heard at number 7. And this is All Time Low with Calm Down at number 6. 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

Ladies and gentlemen, if you just tune in right now, well, you're a little late, but we still got to present to you the number two and the number one song of the week. It's a brand new number one song this week. What you heard earlier, Lottery featuring Lou Kala by Lotto at number four. This is Niall Horan with Heaven at number three. And Rema, together with Selena Gomez, Calm Down, will be presented to you in just a moment at a number two.

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But I don't know about that. As many times as we've loved and we've shared love and made love, it doesn't seem to me like it's enough. 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

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And the very first from Deep Purple, Hush Now. There is somebody listening to you, Hush Now. 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

machine house. I call it house white, cause it's light white. But I'ma throw shade if I don't get paid for this house white. 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Right.

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0: Is everybody on the floor? We put some energy into this place. I want to ask you something. Are you ready for the sound of Scooter?
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Hi, and welcome to today's Rocks Themes with me, the Rock Mouse. This week's theme, I love it. It's my era, it's my genre. So I'm going to revel in it. In fact, I'm going to revel in it that there's no way that I'm going to get them all in today's 1 hour show. So there'll be three or four episodes more of this, not necessarily back to back, but somewhere in the distant future. The theme, if you hadn't already worked out, 70s soft rock. I'm loving it already. We've only got into track one. Track one, of course, was 10cc and I'm Not in Love, from the original soundtrack, if I remember rightly, was the album. This from Styx is Babe.

You just heard Colin Blunstone, originally lead singer of The Zombies in the 60s, but went solo in the 70s with I Don't Believe in Miracles. Before that, Alessi Brothers, or Alessi, as they were often known as well, with O Lorry, Styx from their album Cornerstone, and Babe. And starting off today's show with 10cc with I'm Not In Love. The theme this week, 70s soft rock.

Nearly at the halfway stage of today's show, the show being Rocks Rocks Themes with me, the Rockmeister. The theme this week, 70s soft rock, and you've just heard Player with Baby Come Back, and before that, the Carpenters, which aren't particularly known as a soft rock band, except for that track where the guitar at the end is absolutely superb, and that

One of my favourite tracks from one of my favourite albums, The Rolling Stones, from the album Sticky Fingers and Wild Horses. I remember buying that on vinyl, the one with the zip on the front of it as well. And before that we had Heart and Dreamboat Annie. And then from Rumours, of course, another huge album of the 70s were Fleetwood Mac and You Make Lovin' Fun. This, from the album Night Owl, is Jerry Rafferty.

Rapidly running out of time on today's show. The show, of course, is Rock's Themes, the theme 70s soft rock. And you've just heard the Sutherland Brothers with Dream Kid. Before that, Hall & Oates with Rich Girl, and Jerry Rafferty with Get It Right Next Time. I'd like to get it right any time, to be perfectly honest. But if I do get it right, I reckon I can squeeze two more tracks in before it's time for me to bid my farewells, including this one from Gallagher & Lyle.

The Steve Miller Band and Winter Time brings us more or less to the end of today's show. Before that, Gallagher and Lyle and Breakaway. I'm going to finish off with a little bit of Ambrosia and You're the Only One. But thanks as always for listening. I'll be back next week. Same time, same place, same channel, but quite probably a different theme on Rock's Rocks themes with me, the Rockmeister. So until then, keep smiling and bye for now.